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0: Thanks for cranking us up on your way to Sturgis. And as you head through central South Dakota, pull over at a cool spot for a refreshing ultra, huh?
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been round in that Texas town. About to check outside the game. You know what I'm talking about. Just let me know if you wanna go to that whole mile on the range. They got a lot of nice girls.

93.7 FM, Central South Dakota's Rock and Roll FM, as we wrap up the weekend together on this Sunday. So we look forward to the 6th, the Great Plains Senior Two-Man Scramble, going to be happening at the Chamberlain Country Club. And then keep in mind, going on the 7th, Wine on 9 at the Murdo Golf Course going to be going on. There's also a two-person four-ball scramble at Frederick Peek and

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Roll on down the highway in Central South Dakota on your Harley from J&L Harley Davidson in Sioux Falls. 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
2: 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For South Central South Dakota on the overnight, partly cloudy with a low around 72. It will be breezy with a south wind 20 to 25 miles per hour. Monday, areas of smoke after 4 p.m. It will be partly sunny with a high near 95. It will also be breezy with a south wind 18 to 25 miles per hour. Monday night, a chance of showers and thunderstorms. Areas of smoke before 7 p.m. It will be mostly cloudy with a low around 59. There is also a 50% chance of precipitation.
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1: 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For South Central South Dakota on the overnight, partly cloudy with a low around 72. It will also be breezy with the south wind 20 to 25 miles per hour. Monday, you can expect areas of smoke after 4 p.m. It will be partly sunny with a high near 95. It will also be breezy with a south wind 18 to 25 miles per hour. Monday night, a chance of showers and thunderstorms. Areas of smoke before 7 p.m. Mostly cloudy with a low around 59. There's also a 50% chance of precipitation.
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2: 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For South Central South Dakota on the overnight, partly cloudy with a low around 72. It will be breezy with a south wind 20 to 25 miles per hour. Monday, areas of smoke after 4 p.m. It will be partly sunny with a high near 95. It will also be breezy with a south wind 18 to 25 miles per hour. Monday night, a chance of showers and thunderstorms. Areas of smoke before 7 p.m. It will be mostly cloudy with a low around 59. There's also a 50% chance of precipitation.
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0: Dakota. For South Central South Dakota on the overnight, partly cloudy with a low around 72. It will be breezy with a south wind 20 to 25 miles per hour. Monday, areas of smoke after 4 p.m. It will be partly sunny with a high near 95. It will also be breezy with a south wind 18 to 25 miles per hour. Monday night, a chance of showers and thunderstorms. Areas of smoke before 7 p.m. It will be mostly cloudy with a low around 59. There's also a 50% chance of precipitation.
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2: 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For South Central South Dakota on the overnight, partly cloudy with a low around 72. It will be breezy with a south wind 20 to 25 miles per hour. Monday, areas of smoke after 4 p.m. It will be partly sunny with a high near 95. It will also be breezy with a south wind 18 to 25 miles per hour. Monday night, a chance of showers and thunderstorms. Areas of smoke before 7 p.m. It will be mostly cloudy with a low around 59. There's also a 50% chance of precipitation.
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6: 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For South Central South Dakota on the overnight, partly cloudy with a low around 72. It will also be breezy with the south wind 20 to 25 miles per hour. Monday, you can expect areas of smoke after 4 p.m. It will be partly sunny with a high near 95. It will also be breezy with a south wind 18 to 25 miles per hour. Monday night, a chance of showers and thunderstorms. Areas of smoke before 7 p.m. Mostly cloudy with a low around 59. There's also a 50% chance of precipitation.
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1: 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You'll know what's going on in Central South Dakota and North Central Nebraska. 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That's us. It is KWIR.

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4: I can do this. I'm smarter than he is. If it weren't for me, he'd still be putting his shoes on the wrong feet.
5: Hey, Brad. What's going on, Mom?
4: Don't lecture. Don't lecture. Don't lecture.
5: Oh, nothing. You sure about that?
4: Oh, he suspects something. He's on to me. He's on to me.
5: Well, actually, I...
4: 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The website said be open.
5: I was wondering if we could talk about drinking.
6: Drinking? Drinking what?
4: I did it. I actually did it. I even phrased it as a question, just like the website said. Yes, Mom of the Year, right here.
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9: 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For South Central South Dakota on the overnight, partly cloudy with a low around 72. It will also be breezy with the south wind 20 to 25 miles per hour. Monday, you can expect areas of smoke after 4 p.m. It will be partly sunny with a high near 95. It will also be breezy with a south wind 18 to 25 miles per hour. Monday night, a chance of showers and thunderstorms. Areas of smoke before 7 p.m. Mostly cloudy with a low around 59. There's also a 50% chance of precipitation.
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2: 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You'll know what's going on in Central South Dakota and North Central Nebraska. Central South Dakota and Nebraska sports and weather, a 7-day forecast, 4 radar maps, plenty with the Central South Dakota news. 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
4: 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For South Central South Dakota on the overnight, partly cloudy with a low around 72. It will be breezy with a south wind 20 to 25 miles per hour. Monday, areas of smoke after 4 p.m. It will be partly sunny with a high near 95. It will also be breezy with a south wind 18 to 25 miles per hour. Monday night, a chance of showers and thunderstorms. Areas of smoke before 7 p.m. It will be mostly cloudy with a low around 59. There's also a 50% chance of precipitation.
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1: 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You'll know what's going on in Central South Dakota and North Central Nebraska. Central South Dakota and Nebraska sports and weather, a 7-day forecast, 4 radar maps, plenty with the Central South Dakota news, the mailbag, agriculture information. 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

0: office equipment and furniture. For South Central South Dakota on the overnight, partly cloudy with a low around 72. It will be breezy with a south wind 20 to 25 miles per hour. Monday, areas of smoke after 4 p.m. It will be partly sunny with a high near 95. It will also be breezy with a south wind 18 to 25 miles per hour. Monday night, a chance of showers and thunderstorms. Areas of smoke before 7 p.m. It will be mostly cloudy with a low around 59. There's also a 50% chance of precipitation.
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2: 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You'll know what's going on in Central South Dakota and North Central Nebraska. Central South Dakota and Nebraska sports and weather, a 7-day forecast, 4 radar maps, plenty with the Central South Dakota news. 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
4: 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You'll know what's going on in Central South Dakota and North Central Nebraska. 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
2: 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You'll know what's going on in Central South Dakota and North Central Nebraska. 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You'll know what's going on in Central South Dakota and North Central Nebraska. Central South Dakota and Nebraska sports and weather, a 7-day forecast, 4 radar maps, plenty with the Central South Dakota news, the mailbag, agriculture information. 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
3: 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For South Central South Dakota on the overnight, partly cloudy with a low around 72. It will be breezy with a south wind 20 to 25 miles per hour. Monday, areas of smoke after 4 p.m. It will be partly sunny with a high near 95. It will also be breezy with a south wind 18 to 25 miles per hour. Monday night, a chance of showers and thunderstorms. Areas of smoke before 7 p.m. It will be mostly cloudy with a low around 59. There's also a 50% chance of precipitation.
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2: 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You'll know what's going on in Central South Dakota and North Central Nebraska. 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That's us. It is KWIR.

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0: Slow ride, taking her easy. It is Fog Hat getting out of bed on a Monday morning. Welcome to August. 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Hey, don't forget, LifeServe Blood Center is going to be in Platte today. Community blood drive going on at the Platte Community Center. That's going to be going on here from 10 to 3:30. And folks, if you haven't heard, blood is badly, badly needed. So if you can, schedule an appointment over your lunch hour or whenever you're free today. We had that blood drive at the Platte Community Center again from 10 to 3:30. Also, State Theater in Chamberlain, a couple more showings of the action movie called Supergirl. You know, I was checking out the trailer at home over the weekend. It looks really, really good. A couple more shows of Supergirl, 7 o'clock tonight and tomorrow at the State Theater. Coming up, we got the Pretty Reckless. We got Tom Petty going to get cranked up in just a bit. Jethro Tull is next.
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0: Baseball between Colom and Del Rapids PBR, 11 a.m. first pitch Thursday. Every half-inning updates Thursday will be over on Country 1260. Coming up, we got Green Day, the Rolling Stones, the Beastie Boys just around the corner.
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10: Good Monday morning, August 3rd. A quick shout out to the James family. I attended Parker's wedding this weekend. Congratulations, buddy. It was a true hoot to hang out with the entire family, including my old buddy Monty James and his mother, the patriarch, Miss Karma. Cheers with some fresh black coffee this morning. Now to the overnight numbers. December corn 461. That's off 2 3/4 over the weekend with rains over the eastern corn belt. Same story in the soybeans. November soybeans dropped 7 cents overnight to 1180. December soybean oil dropped 66.71. That's down 0.19. In December, bean meal 2.6 lower to 318 per metric ton this morning. September wheat futures mostly down. Chicago 639, Minneapolis 687, and Kansas City 704. Cattle futures closing higher last week with lower corn prices. That may keep going today. S&P, Dow Jones, NASDAQ futures all green this morning. Crude oil dropped over the weekend to $79 a barrel. Gold 4% down, but silver trading higher overnight. With your Ag Network, I'm Derek Beck.
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0: 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Don't forget Pix Theater in Lower Winter this weekend. Or I should say, yeah, I had that right. I mean, sometimes you say something on the air, I do especially, and you're like, did I say that accurately? Yes, I did. Pix Theater in Winter is holding over that popular new Spider-Man movie, Brand New Day. You know, you've been looking on all across the internet, I have, to see how the reviews are. They are just through the roof. Go see Spider-Man, Brand New Day, showing it at 7:30 tonight, and they'll show it all next weekend long. Matinee on Sunday starts at 4 next weekend at the Pix Theater here in Lower Winter. Don't forget, Gregory County 4-H Achievement Days get underway today at the Burke Rodeo Grounds. So, looking at today's festivities, some of the many things going on, Clover Bud Small Animal Show, that'll be going on here this afternoon at 1. And stop by and see First Fidelity Bank's crew serving up some really good free root beer floats. That's 1:30 to 2:30 today at the Burke Rodeo Grounds. Coming up, we got Boston, Roger McGuinn. Queen is next.
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out the Platte JV Teeners. Winning the state tournament in Esteline over the weekend. Of course, yesterday, Platte JV Teeners state champions. How about it? Hailstorm on K-Wire.

0: No hailstorm around here. It's Innocence here on K-Wire on your Monday at 93.7 FM. Hey, the Winter City Pool is open through this weekend, so hurry on by. Get your final few swims in at the pool. Yeah, we were talking to manager Broden Duffy about it. They've had a great summer. Over 20 lifeguards. They've had a great staff this year. Winter City Pool open through this Sunday. Get your final few dips in here before the kids go back to school. Also going to be a fun, action-packed weekend in Geddes, man. Geddes has Fur Trader Days getting underway this Friday, running through Sunday. They got their citywide rummage sales starting on Friday all throughout town. And they also, Ross Varlick was talking about this, Raise 'em Rank Bulls and Breakaway event. That'll be happening Friday night at the Geddes Rodeo Grounds. Just some of the many things going on. They got a car show I know going on this weekend, too. Coming up, we got Kiss. We got some Ron Stewart. Fabulous Thunderbirds on the way next.
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0: coming together with the Beatles here on KYR at 93.7 FM. Hey, we always look forward to this over Labor Day weekend. Winter Regional Health is going to be back with their annual Labor Day road race. The date is Monday, September 7th. They'll start out in the Winter Regional South parking lot. Registration will be at 7:15 that morning. They'll start the race off at 8 o'clock. We're going to talk to Chelsea Luce about that coming up here for tomorrow with Winter Regional Health. Now, the Platte Chamber is getting set for a grand opening and ribbon-cutting event. That's going to be happening at Platte Lumber Supply this Friday starting 11 o'clock. So, serving up some grilled hamburgers, macaroni salad. Come give a big, big thank you to the previous owners, Larry and Sherry Supik, the new owners of the Ringlings. So stop on by Platte Lumber Supply, 11 a.m. start time. Get yourself a bite to eat over your lunch hour coming up on Friday. We have a check on today's local news coming up next for you.
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0: music, games, and enjoy the delicious food vendors that will be available. 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
2: Good morning, everyone. 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I'm Chris Dasky. The city of Burke had their Dog Days festivities wrap up yesterday. Community Club President Tasha Martin says it was a very fun weekend.
3: We had an awesome turnout at all of our events. Our parade lineup was huge this year. Lots of really fun family floats, which was awesome to see. Some of these floats had 2-3 vehicles in line because there were so many people. Lots of really good fundraisers going on. Our park was packed with activities between the athletic club and volleyball. We did sand volleyball tournament and a dunk tank for the softball program that we're starting here in town. And SBCLA did their carnival that they do in the afternoon. Our firemen, as always, do their free root beer floats with the pedal pole. We had a jam-packed afternoon. Ended with probably one of the biggest attended street dances that I've seen in quite a while. During the street dance, we did what we called Locks for Lindy. And the idea came up about shaving heads as a fundraiser for Lindy Kaler and her family. So we had 7 awesome candidates step up and were willing to shave their heads. And the original plan was for the top vote. So one person originally planned on shaving their heads. And in a matter of the last 20 minutes, we had 5 of them step up, and we got to see that come to fruition there, which was really stinking cool. So we ended up with 5 out of the 7 left with shaved heads, raised a ton of money for an awesome family, and it was just really cool to see the community step up. And it's just one of those things that I love where we live for that exact reason. These small town communities show up, and they show up big.
2: That again was Natasha Martin. The Mid-Dakota Fair wrapped up on Saturday at the Tripp County 4-H Center in the fairgrounds. Marky Bachman with Tripp County 4-H tells us how things went.
4: You know, I think it went really well. It was pretty decent weather for the most part, except for Saturday got a little toasty on us on the beef show, but we had a really nice turnout. The magic show went really well. We had 3 different shows, and each one of them had a packed room pretty much. So, and all the watermelon eating contests went over well, and all the shows had good participation, and the judges did a fantastic job with each kid. They start working with these animals probably a couple weeks to a month, couple months beforehand, depending on which animal they're working with, and they have to tame them down, get them settled enough that they can handle them, and then be okay with the show ring and all the different people and sounds that they're going to hear from them that time. So it definitely takes a lot of work and definitely a lot of parent participation as well with those kids. So we definitely appreciate everything that they put into it and the parents as well.
2: Marky says there was a ton of help from all across the community.
4: Yes, we had a couple different meals that went on from the Town and Country Women. They put on a fantastic meal a couple of the days. The CFEL ladies put on the meal the first night for us. And we had Tripp County Water User District put on one of the suppers. Bank West put on a breakfast for us. First Fidelity and Livestock Auction put on the other breakfast. So we definitely appreciate all those guys coming in and feeding us all. We'd just like to thank all the volunteers that jump in and help with putting this on, because it's definitely a lot more than one person can handle. So I appreciate everybody that comes in and helps put it on for the and helps the office get it taken care of, especially with my educator being out on maternity leave right now. So we had to fill a few extra spots and I appreciate everybody coming in and taking care of business there for me.
2: That again was Marky Bachman with Tripp County 4-H. The Winter Fire Department held their annual poker run back on Saturday. Darren Paulson says they had a very good turnout.
5: We had a really great turnout. We had 38 bikes and 6 cars. We had everybody show up.

0: on time from 11 to noon, and we kicked off at 12:30. The guys and ladies drove all the way to Presho, to Jet Lane, hung out there for a little bit, then went to Relay Bar. Then after Relay Bar, they went to the Silver Dollar in Chamberlain. After the Silver Dollar, they went to the Puck U Bar in Pukwana. Then after the Puck U Bar, they went to Dock 44 and then back to the Fire Hall where they had a great supper. They're really fortunate to have a great community here in Winter. We appreciate all the local businesses for donating door prizes and donating money and time. I want to thank all the firefighters that helped put the Pokerana on. And I'd really like to thank Rikita and Roger for donating the food for a meal. And then Sandy and Kim Hall for letting us have the door prizes at the Pheasant Bar.
1: That again was Darren Polson with the Winter Volunteer Fire Department. The Sand Hills Prairie Refuge Association will be holding a Fire Tower Trail Hike and Plant Tour on Saturday in Valentine starting at 10 a.m. Dwayne Reading tells us all about it.
2: Well, we're going to meet at the Valentine Wildlife Refuge at the trailhead for the Fire Tower. We're going to hike up. It's about a little less than a mile round trip. It's not a very far hike, but there's a fire tower on the top of the hill that was built in the 30s by the CCC that has an observation deck and stuff on it. So we're going to hike up there and climb up. And the view of the prairie and the refuge from there is pretty stunning. Signage that explains what you're looking at and how the CCC built it and all that kind of thing. And on the trail, there's signage about the flora and fauna there. And we'll also be joined by two biologists who will answer any questions about the flora and fauna, the birds and the plants and everything. It takes about 2 hours. We'll then go to a shady area there by the trailhead and have snacks and a talk and just relax and recuperate from the walk. It's a fun hike. It's dogs are welcome on leashes, kids, beautiful view, the Hackberry Lake there that we look out over Hackberry Lake on the trailhead. And it's just a great way to spend an afternoon on the prairie.
1: That again was Dwayne Reading. For KWIR News, I'm Chris Dowski.
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0: 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Van Halen here at K-Wire at 93.7 FM. Starting to wind things down our area pools, folks. Tell you what, Presho City Pool, their final day is coming up this Saturday. Christy Lingaman, their manager at the pool, says they've had a great, great turnout all summer long, and they're not ready to be closed yet. Check them out through the rest of this week, Presho City Pool. Now, the Winter Chamber's doing something cool for Labor Day weekend, something brand new this year. They're going to be doing a Labor Day Bingo Bash. Who doesn't love bingo in Central Sodak? That'll be coming up September 4th at the Tripp County 4-H Center. Mike Scott says they'll have a meal at 6 and a whole bunch of bingo games starting at 7. So put that on your calendars for Labor Day weekend, September 4th, bingo at the Tripp County 4-H Center. It is sports time. Sports for this hour is brought to you by Kutcher Electric and Winter. Call them at 842-1510. Happy Monday, sports fans. In the state JV Teener Baseball Championship game Sunday in Esteline, Clyde Geddes won the state championship over Tri-Valley 1-0. Walter Gracer had the game-winning single in the bottom of the seventh inning that scored Hayes DeVries. Clyde Geddes won a perfect 5-0 at state this past weekend, and they also won the Sportsmanship Award. Here's their coach, Jared Behring.
1: Yeah, it was a great weekend of baseball for us. We played three straight games. We knew we had the pitchers we wanted, and Jameson Leader threw a complete game against Korska. And then we knew we had Bodie Kuiper for Tri-Valley, and we had seen them. And Bodie went in and got us through, I don't even know, 6 1/3 or into the seventh inning, I think. It's such a whirlwind of an inning, I don't even remember. But and then Isaac Leader came in, and just two great games. Yeah, a lot of fun. The ending, you know, we struggled. We had left a lot of guys on base. I felt like we hit it well, but just, it was like there was a gate at 30.

0: base. We just couldn't get a run across. Tri-Valley had a lot of base runners, too, and nobody could get a run across. And I told them it might come down to the bottom of the seventh, and it did. And Walter Gracer was up with a guy on first and second. He was struggling a little bit, and he went in there and hit a pitch to center. And I don't know if the guy misread it or missed it, but then scored Hayes from second to end it.
1: That again was Plaid Geddes JV Teener baseball coach Jared Behring. Golf on Saturday at the Brooks Arnold Memorial Golf Tournament Saturday at Frederick P. Golf Course in Valentine. The team of Chris Elliott, Eric Wackler, Grant Bittner, and Brandon Perrone, they are victorious as they shot a 54. Also, a shout-out to Tate Wagner. He had a hole-in-one on Saturday at Medicine Creek Golf Course in Presho. He did that at hole number three. Well, it was quite the feat on Saturday at Prairie Green in Sioux Falls. George Christopoulos and Steve Sanford, both in Sioux Falls, they were in the same golf group, and both guys had hole-in-ones. George hit his hole-in-one in hole number two, while Steve had a hole-in-one in hole number 11 Saturday at Prairie Green. State B Amateur Baseball Tournament pairings were out for this week in Mitchell. Wednesday at 8:15, Kimball White Lake will take on Valley Springs. Thursday at 11 a.m., the Cologne Chaos will take on Del Rapids PBR. Chaos manager Ethan Vober talks about their play in districts last week to punch their ticket to state.
2: You know, we knew going in, winner, common opponent. We played them tight all year. Lucky enough to sweep them. The hardest thing to do in Tony Hills was beat a team three times. So we never knew how that game was going to go. And, you know, we get down early on in that game. And, you know, like, all the credit in the world to the guys. They never gave up. High spirits. On top of it, we went out, hit the ball. We played defense. You know, you make an error or two, it's whatever, you just brush it off. And that's kind of been the difference this year than the years past, is our ability to kind of just go with the flow and not let a lot of stuff bring us down.
1: That again was Cologne Chaos Amateur Baseball manager Ethan Vober. Saturday in the State B Amateur Baseball Tournament in Mitchell, at around 1:30, winner Cologne will take on the Del Rapids Mudcats. Mudcat manager Grant Olson says they're looking forward to the big matchup.
3: They're a great team. Obviously, they've got some good pitching. They've got some veteran guys in that dugout, you know, and then obviously offensively, they just put the ball in play. And so we're going to have to come sharp. We're going to have to be ready to back up our pitching and play good defense and hopefully get a few runs across the plate.
1: That again was Del Rapids Mudcat amateur baseball manager Grant Olson. At around 8:15 Saturday night, Burke will take on Redfield Dairy Queen and Mitchell. Don't forget, folks, the Burke Golf Course will be hosting the 2 Lady 9-Hole Scramble Fun Night coming up this Wednesday. $50 entry fee with the meal included. Shotgun starts at 6 p.m. To get signed up, call 775-9190. The Chamberlain Country Club will be hosting a Great Plains Senior 2-Man Scramble on Thursday. 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
4: Hey, thanks, Chris. 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

0: 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Hey, don't forget the Bone Steel City Pool. They are open through this weekend. And we were talking to Cody Spann about this with the city of Bone Steel. He says the lifeguard staff have had a great summer, some great feedback from the community. Bone Steel City Pool open through this Saturday, so stop by and see them. I should say Sunday. I had my dates wrong. Not Saturday. Sunday the 9th is when the Bone Steel City Pool is open here this week. Dudowski. Don't forget Winter Chamber. They got summer nights coming up on Thursday in Winter's Main Street from 6 to 9. Celebrating 60 years of business with Frontier Motors. Looking forward to that. They got some really cool foosball games that will be played. Winter's Main Street, the place to be Thursday from 6 to 9 p.m. Coming up, we got 3 Days Grace, CCR. Billy Joel is next.
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Folks, this is really cool. We've been talking about this the last few weeks. Gregory Pop-Up Bookshop is doing something cool. By the way, stop by and get a few books, by the way. All you bookworms out there, Gregory Pop-Up Bookshop. Fortunate to have them on Main Street in Gregory. Anyway, they're going to be hosting a summer block party this Saturday in Gregory's Main Street from 6 to 9. A lot of food vendors will be set up and also some fun games for the kids coming up Saturday in G-Town.

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3: Good morning, everyone. It is time now for the news being brought to you this hour by River City Glass and Chamberlain. I'm Chris Daske. The city of Burke had their Dog Days festivities wrap up yesterday. Community Club President Tasha Martin says it was a very fun weekend.
4: We had an awesome turnout at all of our events. Our parade lineup was huge this year. Lots of really fun family floats, which was awesome to see. Some of these floats had 2-3 vehicles in line because there were so many people. Lots of really good fundraisers going on. Our park was packed with activities between the athletic club and volleyball. We did sand volleyball tournament and a dunk tank for the softball program that we're starting here in town, and SBCLA did their carnival that they do in the afternoon. Our firemen, as always, do their free root beer floats with the pedal pole. We had a jam-packed afternoon, ended with probably one of the biggest attended street dances that I've seen in quite a while. During the street dance, we did what we called Locks for Lindy, and the idea came up about shaving heads as a fundraiser for Lindy Kaler and her family. So we had 7 awesome candidates step up and were willing to shave their heads. And the original plan was for the top vote. So one person originally planned on shaving their heads. And in a matter of the last 20 minutes, we had 5 of them step up. And we got to see that come to fruition there, which was really stinking cool. So we ended up with 5 out of the 7 left with shaved heads, raised a ton of money for an awesome family. And it was just really cool to see the community step up. And it's just one of those things that I love where we live for that exact reason. These small town communities show up and they show up big.
3: That again was Natasha Martin. The Mid-Dakota Fair wrapped up on Saturday at the Tripp County 4-H Center in the fairgrounds. Marky Bachman with Tripp County 4-H tells us how things went.
5: You know, I think it went really well. It was pretty decent weather for the most part, except for Saturday got a little toasty on us at the beef show, but we had a really nice turnout. The magic show went really well. We had 3 different shows, and each one of them had a packed room pretty much. So, and all the watermelon eating contests went over well, and all the shows had good participation, and the judges did a fantastic job with each kid. They start working with these animals probably a couple weeks to a couple months beforehand, depending on which animal they're working with, and they have to tame them down, get them settled enough that they can handle them, and then be okay with the show ring and all the different people and sounds that they're going to hear from then that time. So it definitely takes a lot of work and definitely a lot of parent participation as well with those kids. So we definitely appreciate everything that they put into it and the parents as well.
3: Marky says there was a ton of help from all across the community.
5: Yes, we had a couple different meals that went on from the Town and Country Women. They put on a fantastic meal a couple of the days. The CFEL ladies put on the meal the first night for us. And we had Tripp County Water User District put on one of the suppers. Bank West put on a breakfast for us. First Fidelity and Livestock Auction put on the other breakfast. So we definitely appreciate all those guys coming in and feeding us all. We'd just like to thank all the volunteers that jump in and help with putting this on, because it's definitely a lot more than one person can handle. So I appreciate everybody that comes in and helps put it on.

0: for the and helps the office get it taken care of, especially with my educator being out on maternity leave right now. So we had to fill a few extra spots and I appreciate everybody coming in and taking care of business there for me.
1: That again was Marky Bachman, Tripp County 4-H. The Winter Fire Department held their annual poker run back on Saturday. Darren Paulson says they had a very good turnout.
2: We had a really great turnout. We had 38 bikes and 6 cars. We had everybody show up on time from 11 to noon, and we kicked off at 12:30. The guys and ladies drove all the way to Presho, to Jet Lane, hung out there for a little bit, then went to Relay Bar. Then after Relay Bar, they went to the Silver Dollar and Chamberlain. After the Silver Dollar, they went to the Puck U Bar in Pukwana. Then after the Puck U Bar, they went to Dock 44 and then back to the fire hall where they had a great supper. They're really fortunate to have a great community here in Winter. We appreciate all the local businesses for donating door prizes and donating money and time. I want to thank all the firefighters that helped put the poker run on. And I'd really like to thank Rikita and Roger for donating the food for a meal, and then Sandy and Kim Hall for letting us have the door prizes at the Pheasant Bar.
1: That again was Darren Polson with the Winter Volunteer Fire Department. The Sand Hills Prairie Refuge Association will be holding a fire tower trail hike and plant tour on Saturday in Valentine starting at 10 a.m. Dwayne Reading tells us all about it.
3: Well, we're going to meet at the Valentine Wildlife Refuge at the trailhead for the fire tower. We're going to hike up. It's about a little less than a mile round trip. It's not a very far hike, but there's a fire tower on the top of the hill that was built in the 30s by the CCC that has an observation deck and stuff on it. So we're going to hike up there and climb up. And the view of the prairie and the refuge from there is pretty stunning. Signage that explains what you're looking at and how the CCC built it and all that kind of thing. And on the trail, there's signage about the flora and fauna there. And we'll also be joined by two biologists who will answer any questions about the flora and fauna, the birds and the plants and everything. It takes about 2 hours. We'll then go to a shady area there by the trailhead and have snacks and a talk and just relax and recuperate from the walk. It's a fun hike. It's a dogs are welcome on leashes, kids, beautiful view, the Hackberry Lake there that we look out over Hackberry Lake on the trailhead. And it's just a great way to spend an afternoon on the prairie.
1: That again was Dwayne Reading. For KWIR News, I'm Chris Dowski.
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0: Oh, baby, no pressure at all. You're all I've got tonight. It's the cars. We head towards 9 o'clock here at 93.7 FM. Our area golf courses aren't slowing down here in August, folks. Burke Golf Course, check this out. They're going to be hosting a Let Freedom Swing 2-Lady 9-Hole Scramble. They're going to be doing a fun night coming up here on Wednesday. That should be fun for all you ladies. $50 cost, you even get a meal. Shotgun starts at 6 coming up on Wednesday evening at the Burke Golf Course. Now, the Winter Warrior football team, they've been doing this for a lot of years. Winter football team has their annual soap scrimmage. That'll be at Warrior Field coming up here a week from this Friday on the 14th. Stop by, get your first look at this year's Warriors. Stop by, bring a bottle of soap, and you'll be good to go for admission. 7 p.m. for that soap scrimmage a week from this Friday at Warrior Field. Won't be long before Scotty's on the air calling Warrior football. Just around the corner, we got Boston. We got some Journey. AC/DC's just around the corner, but you know what time of the morning it is. 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
3: 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A belated birthday to Tristan Wantzel of Clearfield, from Vance and Darnell. 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Spider-Man's being held over at the Pix Theater in Winter. And I should remind you that Doran's Diner in Winter, they're open today and tomorrow. They are closed Wednesday, Thursday, but they're open today and tomorrow at Doran's Diner in Winter. At 4-H Achievement Days, getting going in Gregory County for the next 3 days. 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

0: sunny and breezy, high of 95 today. 58 tonight, 73 is all tomorrow, 74 Valentine, 77 in Chamberlain, 79 on Pier, 72 in Ainsbury, 76 in Gregory, and 74 right here at 93.7 FM on your Monday morning.
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0: 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Jacob Dylan and the Wall.

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0: A little fire and ice action for you at Cinderella here on your Monday. 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Won't be long before school bells are ringing. I know kids and parents don't want to be hearing that, but it's true. Colombe School District has a back-to-school picnic and open house. That is coming up here on August the 11th next week. That'll be 5:30 to 7 at the Colombe School. So parents, students can meet the staff this year. Also have a good bite to eat. First day of school in Colombe sneaking up here on August 13th. Now, the Valentine football team is getting ready for the upcoming season with the Badgers. Valentine has a youth football camp for students going into grades 5 through 8. That'll be tomorrow and Wednesday at the Valentine football field starting at 7. All right, coming up, we got Scorpions, Def Leppard, Survivors next. Come spend some time.
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Traveling through the Badlands with the boss, Bruce Springsteen, here on K-Wire at 93.7 FM. Shout out to Jared Behring and the state champion Platte Geddes JV Teener baseball team. Won a thriller of a game over Tri-Valley for the title yesterday in Esaline 1-0. And I'm looking forward to this Saturday. We're going to have every half-inning update to State B Amateur Baseball from Mitchell. Winter Cologne Pheasants will take on the Del Rabbits Mudcats.

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6: Network. Howdy folks, Parker James here, back in the air chair after a long week away from the microphone. It's Monday, August 3rd. I had a little extended break because I was getting married to the love of my life, and I have to say, no one prepares you for the amount of leftovers you'll have after a wedding. Got like 3 dozen cupcakes, 12 pounds of pasta. If anyone's hungry, supper at my house. Let's do it. Enough fluff. Let's dive into the digits at the open. September corn 2 back to 438. December new crop corn at 461, also back 2. August beans 6 red to 1165. November new crop beans tumble 8 at 1179. August bean meal is at 310. Oil is at 6693. September Chicago wheat at 639, staying steady. September Kansas City winter back 2 cents at 687, with September Kansas City winter penny down to 706. And on the hoof, August live cattle 65 cents green to 232.40. October fats jumped 20 cents at 227.45. August feeders gain 85 cents at 348.87. September feeders up $1.20 to 344.97. And October contracts are at 336.52. August lean hogs back 60 cents at 98.25. October piggies down 42 at 84.42. And on Wall Street, Dow jumps 568. NASDAQ adds 225. S&P is up 50. Crude's at 78.68. Parker James, Your Ag Network, out.
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0: Slaughter's upset this morning, mad about you for some reason, headed towards 10 o'clock here at 93.7 FM. So we got a really big fundraiser coming up in Kimball this weekend. Kimball's doing an Echoes of the Past celebration fundraiser this Saturday. They're going to be holding events all across town in multiple different locations on Kimball's Main Street. They're going to have a market, really big car show, Sloppy Joe meal. It is all in Kimball coming up this Saturday. Now, Team Bowie Cares. They got their annual Rooster Roundup event. Mark this in your calendars, folks. You're thinking October. It seems a ways away. It'll be here before you know it. Team Bowie Cares has the Rooster Roundup event in Dallas, October 7th and the 8th. Remember, they got a big pheasant hunt, VIP night on the 7th. And then on the 8th, of course, they'll do some more pheasant hunting. Dinner and program starts at 6, coming up here October 7th and the 8th at Team Bowie Cares. Becky Lynn's coming up here in the 10 o'clock hour. We got the Doobie Brothers, ZZ Top on the way. Ozzy is next.
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3: Good morning, everyone. Scott Kirsch here at Pot Livestock. Just going to let you know what we got going on this week. Got a big week going here. We're going to get started right at 1 o'clock this afternoon. We do have some good feeder pigs. Going to have about 60 head of these feeder pigs weighing 50 pounds. Got a few bigger feeder pigs. Got some good outdoor butchers. Going to have 20, 30 head of these sows around. Got some boars around. Then we'll be on the goats. Lots of these kids goats weighing that 35 up to 80 pounds. Lots of nannies and billies. Big run of these fat lambs, feeder lambs, say here at Pot Livestock. 200 head of these white face open ewes, 4 to 6 years old. Got 5 head of Suffolk breeding rams that are ready to be turned out. Lots of killer ewes and bucks. Then we'll follow that up with the chickens. Lots of these good pullets, roosters, laying hens.

0: some guineas, some turkeys, a little of everything coming there. We'll have a good selection of this new and used hack today. We do have a white male alpaca coming, good breeder. I got one fresh Jersey nurse cow coming. She's ready. I got some baby calves coming. Going to have about 15, 20 head of these Highlander cows, bulls, along with steers and heifers coming. I'm sure some roping cattle, some longhorns. Got some donkeys coming. Got a couple good well-broke kid horses coming. Got some good riding horses, some geldings and mares coming. Several of those, lots of loose horses, so I've got a big day planned for you here at Platte Livestock. We'll have something for everyone. And then Wednesday, be back here at 9 o'clock. Got a big run of these way-up cows and bulls. Going to have 500 to 700 head of feeder cattle after dinner. We'll have some baby calves. Going to have lots of these started calves, so got some cattle around on Wednesday. You can call 1-800-337-2655. Hope, see you in Platte. Thank you.
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0: Hey there. Good Monday morning. Welcome to August. That's Papa Roach Wake Up Calling on K-Wire 93.7 FM, where Central South Dakota and Nebraska's rocker. I'm Becky Lynn, and coming up in this hour as we kick off the first week of a brand new month, we're going to bring you some Queen, some Aerosmith, the Beatles, and that's just a sampling, just a start. We've got a lot of great music all mid-morning long. The Platt Chamber is holding a grand opening and ribbon-cutting event at Platt Lumber Supply this Friday. 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Coming up, Stevie Nicks and Tom Petty, Stop Dragging My Heart Around, right here on KY.
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0: We are KYR 93.7 FM, Central South Dakota and Nebraska's Rock and Roll FM. Sammy Hagar right there. I'm Becky Lynn. I know school will be starting very soon, but it is still summer and still time to take advantage of Dairy Queen Grill and Chill in winter's summer hours. Their drive-thru is open from 11 to 10, inside the lobby 11 to 9, and that is 7 days a week, so you can get your blizzard fix. Up next is the Beatles and Sgt. Pepper.
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0: 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We are Chamberlain's Rock and Roll FM. I'm Becky Lynn, and coming up tonight and tomorrow night at the State Theater in Chamberlain, you'll have a chance to see Supergirl. It's at 7 o'clock, again, tonight and tomorrow night, so catch a show. Happy birthday today on this August 3rd to Jackie Shields of Chamberlain and Jim Brozik of Winter. And you share the big day with Tom Brady, who's turning 49. Metallica lead singer James Hetfield turned 63. Martha Stewart's 85, and actor Martin Sheen is 86. We'll check your forecast next. Hang tight for lots more on the way.
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0: moving into the 11 o'clock hour, and we're born to be wild. It's Steppenwolf on KYR 93.7 FM, Central South Dakota and Nebraska's rocker. Hey, I'm Becky Lynn, and I hope you have had plenty of splash time this summer. Well, there is still time, but I want to let you know when the wrap-ups begin. The final day at the Ainsworth City Pool is August 7th. That's this week. Presho Pool open through August 8th, and the Bone Steel Pool open through August 9th, as is the Winter Pool. Now, the Chamberlain Pool will be open until August 12th. So will the Gregory Pool. The Platte Pool is open through August 14th. The Murdo Pool through August 18th. So, got a little bit more time to get wet at the area pools. Take advantage of it while you can. Buddy Guy with John Mayer is next.
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0: 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We are K-Wire, Chamberlain's Rock and Roll FM. 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How's your roof? 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Time for a look at this day in rock history. It is August 3rd. As we roll it back to the year 1971, when Paul McCartney announced the formation of his new group, Wings, featuring himself, along with wife Linda McCartney, and former Moody Blues guitarist and singer Denny Lane. They released 8 albums over the next decade and won 2 Grammys. It was the start of Wings on this day in 1971. Hang on for The Who next on K-Wire.
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0: 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We are K-Wire, Central South Dakota, and Nebraska's Rock and Roll FM. I'm Becky Lynn. Summer is still here, and Winter Chicken Dinner still has their summer hours underway. 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And in addition to their delicious chicken and fixins, they also have ice cream bars and sandwiches in assorted flavors. 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
1: Happy Monday, sports fan. In the state JV Teener Baseball Championship game Sunday in Esteline, Clyde Geddes won the state championship over Tri-Valley 1-0. Walter Gracer had the game-winning single in the bottom of the seventh inning that scored Hayes DeVries. Clyde Geddes won a perfect 5-0 at state this past weekend, and they also won the Sportsmanship Award. Here's their coach, Jared Behring.
2: Yeah, it was a great weekend of baseball for us. We played three straight games. We knew we had the pitchers we wanted, and Jameson Leader threw a complete game against Korska. And then we knew we had Bodie Kuiper for Tri-Valley, and we had seen them. And Bodie went in and got us through, I don't even know, 6 1/3 or into the seventh inning, I think. It's such a whirlwind of an inning, I don't even remember. But and then Isaac Leader came in, and just two great games. Yeah, a lot of fun. The ending, you know, we struggled. We had left a lot of guys on base. I felt like we hit it well, but just it was like there was a gate at third base. We just couldn't get a run across. Tri-Valley had a lot of base runners, too, and nobody could get a run across. And I told them it might come down to the bottom of the seventh, and it did. And Walter Gracer was up with a guy on first and second. He was struggling a little bit, and he went in there and hit a pitch to center. And I don't know if the guy misread it or missed it, but then scored Hayes from second to end it.
1: That again was Clyde Geddes JV Teener baseball coach, Jared Behring. Golf on Saturday at the Brooks Arnold Memorial Golf Tournament Saturday.

0: holiday at Frederick P. Golf Course in Valentine, the team of Chris Elliott, Eric Wackler, Grant Bittner, and Brandon Perrone, they were victorious as they shot a 54. Also, a shout-out to Tate Wagner. He had a hole-in-one on Saturday at Medicine Creek Golf Course in Presho. He did that at hole number three. Well, it was quite the feat on Saturday at Prairie Green in Sioux Falls. George Christopoulos and Steve Sanford both at Sioux Falls. They were in the same golf group, and both guys had hole-in-ones. George hit his hole-in-one in hole number two, while Steve had a hole-in-one in hole number 11 Saturday at Prairie Green. State B Amateur Baseball Tournament pairings were out for this week in Mitchell. Wednesday at 8:15, Kimball White Lake will take on Valley Springs. Thursday at 11 a.m., the Cologne Chaos will take on Del Rapids PBR. Chaos manager Ethan Vober talks about their play in districts last week and points their ticket to state.
1: You know, we knew going in, winner, common opponent. We played them tight all year. Lucky enough to sweep them. The hardest thing to do in Tony Hills was beat a team three times. So we never knew how that game was going to go. And, you know, we get down early on in that game. And, you know, like, all the credit in the world to the guys. They never gave up. High spirit. On top of it, we went out, hit the ball. We played defense. You know, you make an error or two, it's whatever, you just brush it off. And that's kind of been the difference this year than the years past, is our ability to kind of just go with the flow and not let a lot of stuff bring us down.
0: That again was Cologne Chaos Amateur Baseball manager Ethan Vober. Saturday in the State B Amateur Baseball Tournament in Mitchell, at around 1:30, winner Cologne will take on the Del Rapids Mudcats. Mudcat manager Grant Olson says they're looking forward to the big matchup.
2: They're a great team. Obviously, they've got some good pitching. They've got some veteran guys in that dugout, you know, and then obviously offensively, they just put the ball in play. And so we're going to have to come sharp. We're going to have to be ready to back up our pitching and play good defense and hopefully get a few runs across the plate.
0: That again was Del Rapids Mudcat amateur baseball manager Grant Olson. At around 8:15 Saturday night, Burke will take on Redfield Dairy Queen in Mitchell. Don't forget, folks, the Burke Golf Course will be hosting the 2-Lady 9-Hole Scramble Fun Night coming up this Wednesday. $50 entry fee with the meal included. 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The Chamberlain Country Club will be hosting a Great Plains Senior 2-Man Scramble on Thursday. 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

0: 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We are K-Wire, Central South Dakota and Nebraska's Rock and Roll FM. Got some John Mellencamp, AC/DC, Def Leppard, all coming up in this hour. So stay close so you don't miss it. I'm Becky Lynn. You don't want to miss the great things they have at Mid-Dakota Meats. We're talking the very best beef, pork, chicken, seafood. Got a crock pot that is just sitting there. 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Get those roasts, pork or beef, at Mid-Dakota Meats. 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They've got it all. It's the best, so get cooking now. Mid-Dakota Meats, 136 West Trip Avenue in Winter. KISS is next, calling Dr. Love on K-Wire.
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0: 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We are K-Wire, Chamberlain's Rock and Roll FM with Def Leppard. Action, not words. I'm Becky Lynn. You don't want to miss Gregory County 4-H Achievement Days. They're going on right now through Wednesday. And today, starting at 1:30 until 2:30, if you stop by First Fidelity Bank, they're serving up free root beer floats in honor of all the 4-H achievements. Then tomorrow, the Beef Show starts at 10. Wednesday, the Swine Show will begin at 9. Jethro Tull is next, living in the past.
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0: 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If you haven't had lunch yet, might I suggest you head out to Highway 20 in Valentine and stop in at Mi Toro for true, authentic Mexican food. 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If anybody sees you talking to yourself, they should not be alarmed. You're just getting expert advice. Well, check on your forecast next. 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

0: Yeah, it's been a hot summer and winter. That's why you deserve an icy cold Bud Light. 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

0: 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Well, you know, I'm sure you do, Charlie's Restaurant in Chamberlain, open Monday through Saturday, 4 to 10. And I'm getting hungry just thinking about this. Filet mignon, ribeye, walleye, whiskey, marinated steak, and more. At Charlie's Restaurant, a staple in Chamberlain for so many years. You get on in there. You deserve it, folks. A little dinner out tonight. Charlie's Restaurant in Chamberlain. And thanks for checking me out on this Monday at 93.7 FM.
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They're in Kimball, they're in Presho, they're in Chamberlain. 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All righty? 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
4: Chincots are coming to you from the Bassett Livestock Auction, Bassett, Nebraska, this Wednesday, August the 5th. Special feeder cattle sale, 9 a.m. on the way up. It's 12 o'clock. Get onto them fall calves and yearlings. A couple hundred head of fall calves in town. They're all going to be weaned. 80 of them black steers and heifers, 675 to 8.5 Hyden brothers. 50 of them come from Joe Anderson, 6.5 to 7.25. 30 A and B cattle, 6 to 7.5. 30 of them Dave Beck, Clayback Estate, 6.5 to 7. 15 from Mark and Brian Keck, weighing in the 4s to 6. In the yearlings, 500 or so of them in town, they're all going to be coming off grass. 110 of them black steers weighing 1,000, Mark Miles and Gary Leach. They'd all be Beal Brothers origin. 100 of them black heifers, spayed, home-raised, 8 to 8.5 D&T cattle. 80 of them going to be black steers and heifers, 6.5, 7.25 Joe Anderson. 80 of them going to be mostly guaranteed open heifers, 9 to 9.5 Dan Epke. Potload of steers, home-raised, 875 to 9 from D&T cattle. 25 head of black pregged open heifers, 8 to 8.5 Marty and Nancy Miller. That's all this Wednesday at the Bassett Livestock Auction. Way ups at 9, 12 o'clock noon, beyond to the fall calves, and then the yearlings. Also like to talk to you about Monday and Tuesday, August 10th and 11th of next week. We'll be representing about 1,800 head of yearlings and calves for fall delivery on the Western Video Sale in Cheyenne. Three Bar Cattle Company will have 470 red, few black, and few red baldy steers, with a base weight 850, September delivery. Promised Land Livestock will have three loads of weaned cattle, two loads of steers, one load of heifers, December delivery on them. John Lee Ranch will have about 515 head of these spring calves coming right off the cow, October delivery. Going to be steers and replacement quality black baldy heifers. Marty and Nancy Miller will have four lots on there. About 465 head, going to be three lots of steers and a lot of heifers that will be weaned. The heifers will come in December. Steer calves going to come into October, November. If you got any questions about that, you sure get a hold of us here, 1-888-684-0584 from all of us at the Bassett Livestock Auction. Thanks, and have a great day.
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Monroe FM. Well, due to the construction on Monroe Street, they're going to be working on the Insurance Center sidewalk tomorrow in front of the office, 3rd Street. So they'll have no access to the front door Tuesday or Wednesday, alrighty? Please use the door on the west side of the Insurance Center office, which says employees only. Alrighty? That is Tuesday and Wednesday. Keep it in mind at the Insurance Center. They'll have no access to their front door Tuesday or Wednesday due to the construction on Monroe Street at the Insurance Center. So come on in on the door that says employees only. Alrighty? Here's some Aerosmith on your Monday.

0: 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Well, I tell you what, folks, when you need a little lawn care help, I tell you what, get in touch with hometown boy Sid Duren. What just Sid's lawn care in winter? I just happen to have the phone number handy right here on this Monday, 840-8503. That is the number for Sid's lawn care right here in winter. Yeah, we crank things up on a Monday right here on the Big Show, 93.7 FM.
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2: Chincots are coming to you from the Bassett Livestock Auction, Bassett, Nebraska, this Wednesday, August the 5th. Special feeder cattle sale, 9 a.m. on the way up. It's 12 o'clock. Get on to them fall calves and yearlings. A couple hundred head of fall calves in town. They're all going to be weaned. 80 of them black steers and heifers, 675 to 8.5. Hyden Brothers, 50 of them come from Joe Anderson, 6.5, 7.25. 30 A and B cattle, 6 to 7.5. 30 of them Dave Beck, Playback Estate, 6.5 to 7. 15 from Mark and Brian Keck, weighing in the 4s to 6. In the yearlings, 500 or so of them in town, they're all going to be coming off grass. 110 of them black steers, weighing 1,000, Mark Miles and Gary Leach. They'd all be Beal Brothers origin. 100 of them black heifers, spayed, home-raised, 8 to 8.5 D&T cattle. 80 of them going to be black steers and heifers, 6.5, 7.25, Joe Anderson. 80 of them going to be mostly guaranteed open heifers, 9 to 9.5, Dan Epke, potload of steers, home-raised, 875 to 9 from D&T cattle. 25 head of black pregged open heifers, 8 to 8.5, Marty and Nancy Miller. That's all this Wednesday at the Bassett Livestock Auction. Way up at 9, 12 o'clock noon, beyond to the fall calves and then the yearlings. Also like to talk to you about Monday and Tuesday, August 10th and 11th of next week. We'll be representing about 1,800 head of yearlings and calves for fall delivery on the Western Video Sale in Cheyenne. Three Bar Cattle Company will have 470 red, few black, and few red baldy steers, with a base weight 850, September delivery. Promised Land Livestock will have three loads of weaned cattle, two loads will be steers, one load of heifers, December delivery on them. John Lee Ranch will have about 515 head of these spring calves coming right off the cow, October delivery. Going to be steers and replacement quality black baldy heifers. Marty and Nancy Miller will have four lots on there. About 465 head, going to be three lots of steers and a lot of heifers that will be weaned. The heifers will come in December. Steer calves going to come into October, November. If you got any questions about that, you sure get a hold of us here, 1-888-684-0584 from all of us at the Bassett Livestock Auction. Thanks, and have a great day.
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0: And good afternoon, everyone. It's 3:35 and time for the news being brought to you by Brule County Lumber.
3: The city of Burke had their Dog Days festivities wrap up yesterday. Community Club President Tasha Martin says it was a very fun weekend.
4: We had an awesome turnout at all of our events. Our parade lineup was huge this year. Lots of really fun family floats, which was awesome to see. Some of these floats had 2-3 vehicles in line because there were so many people. Lots of really good fundraisers going on. Our park was packed with activities between the athletic club and volleyball. We did sand volleyball tournaments and a dunk tank for the softball program that we're starting here in town. And SBCLA did their carnival that they do in the afternoon. Our firemen, as always, do their free root beer floats with the pedal pole. We had a jam-packed afternoon. Ended with probably one of the biggest attended street dances that I've seen in quite a while. During

0: the street dance, we did what we called Locks for Lindy. And the idea came up about shaving heads as a fundraiser for Lindy Kaler and her family. So we had seven awesome candidates step up and were willing to shave their heads. And the original plan was for the top vote. So one person originally planned on shaving their heads. And in a matter of the last 20 minutes, we had five of them step up. And we got to see that come to fruition there, which was really stinking cool. So we ended up with five out of the seven left with shaved heads, raised a ton of money for an awesome family. And it was just really cool to see the community step up. And it's just one of those things that I love where we live for that exact reason. These small town communities show up and they show up big.
1: That again was Natasha Martin. The Mid-Dakota Fair wrapped up on Saturday at the Tripp County 4-H Center in the fairgrounds. Marky Bachman with Tripp County 4-H tells us how things went.
2: You know, I think it went really well. It was pretty decent weather for the most part, except for Saturday got a little toasty on us on the beef show, but we had a really nice turnout. The magic show went really well. We had three different shows, and each one of them had a packed room pretty much. So, and all the watermelon eating contests went over well, and all the shows had good participation, and the judges did a fantastic job with each kid. They start working with these animals probably a couple weeks to a couple months beforehand, depending on which animal they're working with, and they have to tame them down, get them settled enough that they can handle them, and then be okay with the show ring and all the different people and sounds that they're going to hear from then that time. So it definitely takes a lot of work and definitely a lot of parent participation as well with those kids. So we definitely appreciate everything that they put into it and the parents as well.
1: Marky says there was a ton of help from all across the community.
2: Yes, we had a couple different meals that went on from the Town and Country Women. They put on a fantastic meal a couple of the days. The CFEL ladies put on the meal the first night for us. And we had Tripp County Water User District put on one of the suppers. Bank West put on a breakfast for us. First Fidelity and Livestock Auction put on the other breakfast. So we definitely appreciate all those guys coming in and feeding us all. We'd just like to thank all the volunteers that jump in and help with putting this on, because it's definitely a lot more than one person can handle. So I appreciate everybody that comes in and helps put it on for the and helps the office get it taken care of, especially with my educator being out on maternity leave right now. So we had to fill a few extra spots in.

0: And after Relay Bar, they went to the Silver Dollar in Chamberlain. After the Silver Dollar, they went to the Puck U Bar in Pukwana. Then after the Puck U Bar, they went to Dock 44 and then back to the Fire Hall where they had a great supper. We're really fortunate to have a great community here in Winter. We appreciate all the local businesses for donating door prizes and donating money and time. I want to thank all the firefighters that helped put the Pokerana on. And I'd really like to thank Rikita and Roger for donating the food for a meal. And then Sandy and Kim Hall for letting us have the door prizes at the Pheasant Bar.
1: That again was Darren Polson with the Winter Volunteer Fire Department. The Sand Hills Prairie Refuge Association will be holding a Fire Tower Trail Hike and Plant Tour on Saturday in Valentine starting at 10 a.m. Dwayne Reading tells us all about it.
2: Well, we're going to meet at the Valentine Wildlife Refuge at the trailhead for the fire tower. We're going to hike up. It's about a little less than a mile round trip. It's not a very far hike, but there's a fire tower on the top of the hill that was built in the 30s by the CCC that has an observation deck and stuff on it. So we're going to hike up there and climb up. And the view of the prairie and the refuge from there is pretty stunning. Signage that explains what you're looking at and how the CCC built it and all that kind of thing. And on the trail, there's signage about the flora and fauna there. And we'll also be joined by two biologists who will answer any questions about the flora and fauna, the birds and the plants and everything. It takes about 2 hours. We'll then go to a shady area there by the trailhead and have snacks and a talk and just relax and recuperate from the walk. It's a fun hike. It's a dogs are welcome on leashes, kids, beautiful view, the Hackberry Lake there that we look out over Hackberry Lake on the trailhead. And it's just a great way to spend an afternoon on the prairie.
1: That again was Dwayne Reading. For KWIR News, I'm Chris Dowski.
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2: There was a friend of mine on murder, and the judge's gavel fell. 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

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He was chasing.

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0: 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Thanks for joining me on the big show today. You know, folks, there is a place in winter you really got to check out or continue to check out. I tell you what, it's Mid Dakota Meats in winter. They are locally owned. 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

0: 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I'll tell you what, a little advice for you folks. As George Thorogood would say, get a haircut and get a real job. 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The Barbershop, 334 Monroe and Winter, open 8:30 to 4:30. 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You get on in there, boys and girls. The Barbershop. I'm Monroe, right here in Winter. 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
3: Chincots are coming deep from the Bassett Livestock Auction, Bassett, Nebraska, this Wednesday, August the 5th. Special feeder cattle sale, 9 a.m. on the way up. It's 12 o'clock. Get on to them fall calves and yearlings. Couple hundred head of fall calves in town. They're all going to be weaned. 80 of them black steers and heifers, 675 to 8.5 Hayden brothers. 50 of them come from Joe Anderson, 6.5 to 7.25. 30 A and B cattle, 6 to 7.5. 30 of them Dave Beck, Playback Estate, 6.5 to 7. 15 from Mark and Brian Keck, weighing in the 4s to 6. In the yearlings, 500 or so of them in town. They're all going to be coming off grass. 110 of them black steers, weighing 1,000. Mark Miles and Gary Leach, they'd all be Beale Brothers origin. 100 of them black heifers, spayed, home-raised, 8 to 8.5 D&T cattle. 80 of them going to be black steers and heifers, 6.5, 7.25 Joe Anderson. 80 of them going to be mostly guaranteed open heifers, 9 to 9.5 Dan Epke, potload of steers, home-raised, 8.75 to 9 from D&T cattle. 25 head of black pregged open heifers, 8 to 8.5 Marty and Nancy Miller. That's all this Wednesday at the Bassett Livestock Auction. Way up at 9. 12 o'clock noon, beyond to the fall calves, and then the yearlings. Also like to talk to you about Monday and Tuesday, August 10th and 11th of next week. We'll be representing about 1,800 head of yearlings and calves for fall delivery on the Western Video Sale in Cheyenne. Three Bar Cattle Company will have 470 red, few black, and few red baldy steers with a base weight 850, September delivery. Promised Land Livestock will have three loads of weaned cattle. Two loads will be steers, one load of heifers, December delivery on them. John Lee Ranch will have about 515 head of these spring calves coming right off the cow, October delivery. Going to be steers and replacement quality black baldy heifers. Marty and Nancy Miller will have four lots on there, about 465 head. Going to be three lots of steers and a lot of heifers that will be weaned. Heifers will come in December. Steer calves going to come into October, November. If you got any questions about that, you sure get a hold of us here, 1-888.

0: 888-684-0584 from all of us at the Bassett Livestock Auction. Thanks, and have a great day.
1: Marty's in Winter has taken another markdown. Can you believe they are at half price on spring and summer stuff? I mean, this is your time to save. And what a great store at downtown Winter. Half price. Yes, Marty's in Winter has taken another markdown. Indeed, they are at half price right now. What a great time to buy at Marty's in the Winter Mini Mall.
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0: 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Folks, if your husband out there, your best friend, someone in your family loves to fish year-round, ice fishing, no matter what time of year it is, spring, summer, winter, you got to tell your fishermen and your family to check out DB's Bait and Tackle, because it is where the fishermen shops. DB's Bait and Tackle in winter, they got you covered year-round at DB's Bait and Tackle, the proud sponsor of sports here this hour. Happy Monday, sports fans. In the state JV Teener Baseball Championship game Sunday in Esteline, Platte Geddes won the state championship over Tri-Valley 1-0. Walter Gracer had the game-winning single in the bottom of the seventh inning that scored Hayes DeVries. Platte Geddes won a perfect 5-0 at state this past weekend, and they also won the Sportsmanship Award. Here's their coach, Jared Barron.
1: Yeah, it was a great weekend of baseball for us. We played three straight games. We knew we had the pitchers we wanted, and Jameson Leader threw a complete game against Korska. And then we knew we had Bodie Kuiper for Tri-Valley, and we had seen them. And Bodie went in and got us through.

0: I don't even know, 6 1/3 or into the 7th inning, I think. It's such a whirlwind of an inning, I don't even remember. But and then Isaac Leader came in, and just two great games. Yeah, a lot of fun. The ending, you know, we struggled. We had left a lot of guys on base. I felt like we hit it well, but just it was like there was a gate at third base. We just couldn't get a run across. Tri-Valley had a lot of base runners, too, and nobody could get a run across. And I told them it might come down to the bottom of the 7th, and it did. And Walter Gracer was up with the guy on 1st and 2nd. He was struggling a little bit, and he went in there and hit a pitch to center. And I don't know if the guy misread it or missed it, but it scored Hayes from 2nd to end it.
1: That again was Pike Geddes JV Teener baseball coach Jared Behring. Golf on Saturday at the Brooks Arnold Memorial Golf Tournament Saturday at Frederick P. Golf Course in Valentine. The team of Chris Elliott, Eric Wackler, Grant Bittner, and Brandon Perrone, they are victorious as they shot a 54. Also, a shout-out to Tate Wagner. He had a hole-in-one on Saturday at Medicine Creek Golf Course in Presho. He did that at hole number 3. Well, it was quite the feat on Saturday at Prairie Green in Sioux Falls. George Christopoulos and Steve Sanford, both in Sioux Falls, they were in the same golf group, and both guys had hole-in-ones. George hit his hole-in-one in hole number 2, while Steve had a hole-in-one in hole number 11 Saturday at Prairie Green. State B Amateur Baseball Tournament pairings were out for this week in Mitchell. Wednesday at 8:15, Kimball Whitelake will take on Valley Springs. Thursday at 11 a.m., the Cologne Chaos will take on Del Rapids PBR. Chaos manager Ethan Bober talks about their play in districts last week to punch their ticket to state.
2: You know, we knew going in, winner, common opponent. We played them tight all year. Lucky enough to sweep them. The hardest thing to do in Tony Hills was beat a team 3 times. So we never knew how that game was going to go. And, you know, we get down early on in that game. And, you know, like, all the credit in the world to the guys. They never gave up. High spirits. On top of it, we went out, hit the ball. We played defense. You know, you make an error or two, it's whatever. You just brush it off. And that's kind of been the difference this year than the years past, is our ability to kind of just go with the flow and not let a lot of stuff bring us down.
1: That again was Cologne Chaos amateur baseball manager Ethan Bober. Saturday in the State B Amateur Baseball Tournament in Mitchell at around 1:30, winner Cologne will take on the Del Rapids Mudcats. Mudcat manager Grant Olson says they're looking forward to the big matchup.
3: They're a great team. Obviously, they've got some good pitching. They've got some veteran guys in that dugout, you know, and then obviously offensively, they just put the ball in play. And so we're going to have to come sharp. We're going to have to be ready to back up our pitching and play good defense and hopefully get a few runs across the plate.
1: That again was Del Rapids Mudcat amateur baseball manager Grant Olson. At around 8:15 Saturday night, Burke will take on Redfield Dairy Queen in Mitchell. Don't forget, folks, the Burke Golf Course will be hosting the 2-Lady 9-Hole Scramble Fun Night coming up this Wednesday. $50 entry fee with the meal included. Shotgun starts at 6 p.m. To get signed up, call 775-9190. The Chamberlain Country Club will be hosting a Great Plains Senior 2-Man Scramble on Thursday. 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

0: 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Folks, I encourage you to stop by our area pools, get your final few dips into the season while you can. Winter City Pool is open through this weekend, then she is done for the summertime. Winter City Pool's final day is coming up this Sunday. And thanks to Broden Duffy for keeping us in the know with what's happening throughout the year. Winter City Pool, over 20 lifeguards on staff this year too, by the way. Also, Jeff Smith. Shout out to Jeff Smith at Prairie View Gospel Barn and Gregory. They have their 50th concert at their beautiful venue coming up here on Sunday, August 16th. A week from this coming Sunday, they're going to have a great quartet. Gold City Quartet going to perform the 50th concert at Prairie View Gospel Barn on the 16th, starting at 6:30 in the evening. Get your tickets at Bankwest and Gregory for $35 this week. Coming up, we got the Black Crowes. We got some Foreigners sprinkled in there. We got Clapton coming up next.
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0: 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Woo. It's been a hot summer. Too hot, baby. So cool off with a Bud Light and Chamberlain, huh? 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And crank up Central South Dakota's rocker, 93.7 FM.
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0: 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There's about to be a showdown as we head towards 6 o'clock here on K-Wire at 93.7 FM. 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They're doing that through August the 10th. And you're thinking, I've never had Stensland Family Farms ice cream. Well, you're in luck. They're going to have five different flavors for you to try out at Winter Summer Nights this Thursday from 6 to 9. Only going to cost you $4 for a cup of ice cream, and it's really good with ESA Beta Alpha of Winter. Now, the Colombe School District, bells will be ringing soon. Colombe has a back-to-school picnic and open house next week. That'll be August the 11th from 5:30 to 7. You can meet your teachers this year. Remember, first day of school in Colombe sneaking up here on August 13th. Just around the corner, we got Skinner, Kenny Wayne Shepherd. Blackberry Smoke is next.
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0: Thanks for cranking us up on your way to Sturgis. 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

0: Runaway, the damn Yankees here on K-Wire at 93.7 FM. Folks, Geddes is getting set for a big, big weekend. Geddes has Fur Trader Days coming up this Friday through Sunday. They're going to have citywide rummage sales all across town starting on Friday. You heard Ross Varlick talking about this. Raise 'em Ring Bulls and Breakaway event is coming up Friday night at the Geddes Rodeo Grounds at 7. We'll have inflatable set up on Geddes' Main Street. They'll have a big car show Saturday, noon to 2. And also an antique tractor pull starts at 1. That'll be coming up on Sunday. Just some of the many things going on in Geddes this weekend. Coming up, we got Queensryche, Loverboy. Queen is on the way next.
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0: Thanks for joining us. More is coming up next.
2: Do you know how long folks have been meeting at Al's Oasis Restaurant? Since 1919. Over the last 107 years, we have hosted about 5,797 meetings, celebrations, and parties. 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I'm R.F. Bowie, the owner of Al's Oasis Plaza. 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Welcome back to Oh Boy, That Was Good.
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What are you doing there? 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Folks, Winter Regional Health has been doing this for a long, long time. Winter Regional has their annual Labor Day Road Race coming up here on Monday, September the 7th. They're going to start things out in the Winter Regional South parking lot. Race time is 8 a.m. $10 pre-registration cost. Do that. Save yourself $5. You don't want to pay $15 on race day when you can pay just $10 in advance. We're going to talk to Chelsea Luce with Winter Regional tomorrow about that. Also, the Platte Chamber is getting set for a grand opening and ribbon cutting event. That'll be at Platte Lumber Supply coming up this Friday at 11 a.m. You can enjoy some hamburgers, some really good macaroni salad, and send out a big thank you to the previous owners, Larry and Sherry Subic, for all they've done, and also welcome the new owners at the same

0: behind the Ringlings at Platte Lumber Supply this Friday. Coming up, we got AC/DC, Van Halen, Zeppelin is next.
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